0: I'll be able to slap me. Yes, I will.
1: Yes, Bada. 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
0: Will you kill a man? Yes, I will. 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
1: But I want my.

Hercule Records, United Fools, Sergent, Art Melody, Human Project, Yeah, Evan! 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

0: 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Connect say yo.
1: Wagadugu connection. Yeah, man.
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I'll tell you everything, and you tell me everything, and maybe we can get through all the piss and shit and lies that kill other people.

down, steadily down it crept. To the right, to the left, far and wide, with a shriek of a damned spirit. To my heart.

0: record of the delightful piece they're going to play this evening.
1: Your attention, please.
2: And now the moment we've been waiting for is here.

0: This is from you. What did you expect to find? What did you expect to find?
1: What's going
0: to
1: be our future?
2: It's your responsibility to do something about it.
3: Well, I have the key in my hand. All I have to find is the lock.
4: Now listen to me, all of you.

Well, I ain't got no trust in God, ain't got no trust in God, ain't got no trust but by you. Well, I ain't got no trust in God, ain't got no trust in God, ain't got no trust but by you. In the Bible it was written that bread and wine good. Today I need the people, we're addicted to bad food. When you're walking down the street, they show you how to leave. They told us where to go, they told us where to sleep. But I ain't got no trust in God, ain't got no trust in God, ain't got no trust but by you. They told us bring

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1: right, peace.
2: Word up, Wu-Tang in the household, man. Yeah, a lot of people, black people into y'all. I guess they could, you know, feel, you know, the realness. They could feel a vibe. And I think hip hop, that's what I be telling a lot of people, and a lot of record promoters, and a lot of artists. I mean, it's like, you know, it's music that you gotta touch and feel. You know what I'm saying? And I think that comes across. I think that comes across well in the video. I think probably when I haven't seen y'all live yet, I'm waiting for the chance. But I'm pretty sure that's probably what it's like. You know, you probably really get into it. And they can hear it. I guess they hear it in your voices when you're saying the rhymes.
3: Yeah.
2: I mean, what would y'all say your style is?
4: It's our secret. Never teach the Wu-Tang.
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And I rolled this morning, mama, and I didn't know right.

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If you ever wake up and find your dough roller gone, and you wring your hands, you cry the whole day long. And I told my woman, Lord, before I left the town, and I told my woman just before I left the town.